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Stacy hanging with you, RHCP, or Red Hot Chili Peppers if you're not into the whole brevity thing. Let's do it.

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5: Your Saturday forecast calls for a mix of clouds and sun, hot with a high of 98. Tonight, a few passing clouds and a low of 78.
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My name is Rob. Cowboys kicking off this afternoon at 3:25, looking for their first win. Vegas seems to think they'll get it. They're minus 3.5 on this one. 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

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Original lead vocalist Lou Gramm and founding keyboardist Al Greenwood are returning for special guest appearances on Foreigner's current tour. I'd select shows for the balance of this year and into next year.

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AC/DC Thunderstruck, Lone Star 92.5. 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